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1: 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PJ Glasser, Pete Futak here with you as we now have 2 hours left to go, Pete. We keep counting down. 5 hours down.
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1: 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No, not enough. We're gonna talk plenty of college football coming up here over the next couple hours. We're also going to talk plenty of

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1: 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BJ Glasser, Pete Futak here with you. We're going to play a little hot or cold coming up in this segment. Then Linnell Willingham going to join us to talk some NFL. Linnell's been going all over the East Coast, the different training camps, so we'll talk to him about that. And then we will wrap up the show on this Tuesday. Been a great one so far. A lot of college football, NFL conversation, a little baseball as well. Pete, I know you've been dying to talk some LeBron, but unfortunately we just haven't been able to get to it today with all the stuff on the show.
2: Well, no, it's Thursday and Friday. It'll be all LeBron all the time. It's all right.
1: All LeBron, all that's got to get, you know, even in the summer, got to get in the LeBron talk. He's in Philly, by the way. I don't know if you knew that. I don't know if you read about that or saw that.
2: Only there was a show that could have informed America about this. Yes, that could have talked to America about this for 5 hours on a last week. But I'm sure he'll be just fine. He's playing for what? Like basically a sandwich. Like they didn't.
1: Yeah, I think it's 4 mil.
2: Paying him money. Yeah, it's like, you know, like Bitcoin and a couple of chips here. It's like, they're not really giving him anything, but

A Tuesday night edition of What's Up on Sports Night coming right at you with the youngest in charge and L. Willingham getting you up to 3 a.m. Eastern time. Number to hit us up, 310-840-4910. You can do that on the talking text line. 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Subscribe to Westwood One Sports Night on YouTube to check out the live stream each and every night. And also, checking out our exclusive training camp tour coverage. Social media has been abuzz with that content over the past couple of days. A little bit of a break on the training camp tour right now. Be in Washington tomorrow, getting an up close and personal look at the Commanders. And then the tour continues. We're back on the road coming up on Thursday, taking a trip to Berea, Ohio to check out the Cleveland Browns. Really, really excited. Really, really excited about that. Addie Bates popping in the chat. Said, everyone stop it. My show is on. You better stop what you're doing. Westwood One Sports Night coming right at you. I'm geeked up for tonight, baby. A lot to get to. Money, money, money thrown around in the National Football League here today. I'm excited about it, man.

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